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Copy. For Lilac, for the 91-year-old male who fell with a head injury, he is still on the floor. It's a priority four. That's fire dispatcher, Tumont Morris, for your status, ambulance, 211 Marino Drive, the CNR, second floor, Lilac, for the 91-year-old male that fell with a head injury and is still on the floor. It's a priority four.

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1: 44.
0: Mary King Edward 5592, MKE 5592, northbound at 32.
1: Northbound at 32, PA.

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1: Seven ten,
0: 7-1 investigation at 10400 Old State Road in the town of Monday. It was a rapid plot, no answer on callback. Turner comes back to a John Gillette.
1: Received.

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0: 5 and Livingston. 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
0: King George David 1488, LGD 1488, LBN 5, just east of Old Bridge.
1: That responds.

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1: 24-4.
0: I'm going to be north on at 5 with New Jersey, William 5-6, William Adam John. William 5-6, William Adam John.
1: 4-5.

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2: Copies. 66-5 dispatch. Can I ask the location of Mount Morris?
0: It's at the CNR.
2: We should have an ALS rig at Hamptons if they need ALS.
0: 6289 shows BLS at Hamptons Corners. Are they ALS?
2: That's affirmative. That's an ALS ambulance.
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3: Pennsylvania tag, Mary Young David, 6908, MYD 6908, southbound at Sutton.
0: Southbound at Sutton.
4: 215, dispatch, both units tonight.
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2: 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I'll be in Tom Wolf's parking lot.
0: Tom Wolf. Fire dispatcher Livingston County through ALS rig being requested by 4381 for pain management at 11 Murray Hill Drive, the CNR, the second floor lilac for a 91-year-old male who fell with a head injury. That's fire dispatcher to Livingston County for your ALS rig. 4381 is requesting pain management at 11 Murray Hill Drive, the CNR, second floor lilac for a 91-year-old male that fell with a head injury.

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2: Northbound at 5 and 1-6 Edward X-ray, George Union. 1-6 EXGU.

0: 1-6-1. I have a label as a traffic complaint. Vehicle is at Star Park, 5 York Road, as well as a left there off of Main Street. Looking for a possibly white GMC with a broken window and writing on the side. It was last seen northbound on 36 and then did not stop the stop sign and then pulled into the park.
1: I'm putting off in Denfield.

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1: Come on, 4-4.
0: King Sam Charlie 7788, KSC 7788, we're going to be southbound on exit 9.
1: Southbound exit 9.
2: 114 southbound.
1: Yeah, 114 southbound.

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1: 4 and 6.
0: 4 and 6.
2: 131, dispatch 10-0.
0: 131.
2: King Nora Charles 6275, KNC 6275, 390 southbound on ramp at 10.
0: 6 to 10 on ramp.

0: 3-2-3-9-1. Carver says, dear, at the intersection of Valley View Road and Short Track Road in the town of Portage, looking for the Chevy Equinox color silver. Negative injuries are blocking. Valley View Road and Short Track.
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1: Copy 155. Off of St. Louis Corners Road for the medical alarm activation for an 87-year-old female with no patient contact. It's a priority 4. That's fire dispatcher to Danville for your status ambulance to 9714 Wilcox Road in the town of Ossian for the medical alarm activation with no patient contact for an 87-year-old female to priority 4.

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0: 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I'll be cell phone at... Well, cell phone around the world.
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Bye.

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0: Four nine.
2: 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Class D expires in 2027. I have done.
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1: 7299 Deeper Road, Lot 29, meeting with Desiree for the traffic complaint not in progress. She was followed home in her black GMC Sierra by her boyfriend's ex-wife from Hemlock to Springwater. 7299 Deeper Road, Lot 29.
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1: 144.
3: Mary George Adam, 4361, MGA 4361, southbound exit 9.
1: Southbound exit 9.

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0: I have the registered owner. 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Just some hood damage and front end damage. 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
1: Cover.
0: You give me the actual time that this all happened.
1: 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Call came in at 2122.
0: Received, thank you.

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1: 144.
0: Boy, Xer and Tom, 5842, BXT, 5842, southbound of Sun.
1: Southbound of Sun.
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0: 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I'll be West Main at the tracks.
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0: David Boy Sam 6535 DBS 6535. I'm gonna be 15A at Sibley in Monroe County.
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0: Controlando, fecha de ouro. Mary David Edward 1618, MDE 1618. I'll be a Patriot Woodruff.
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0: 0756, what's that?
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1: Have you had it?

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1: Sorry.
0: 485 441 632. And is everything valid?
1: Yeah.

0: or for the car you want to drive X?
1: 24.
0: Looking for an unknown maker, model, or color SUV that was swerving that continued northbound past exit 6. Completely no longer behind it. Northbound past 6.

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0: You search for 23 Main Street, the Simply Plaza, the Village of Louisville. Yeah, I got a report of a man wearing a mask, possibly 6 foot, 300 pounds, screaming that he was hurt and needed help. 23 Main Street, the Village of Louisville. Yeah.
1: Got it.
0: 24-4.
1: Back out there, being real.
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0: 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Caller believes that the man could be holding something unknown, where it is.
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1: Fahrer 9.
0: Maybe it's on over to 16 Mustang Circle off Megan Drive. Me and the chief states that female stumbling over using a walker like you checked on. 16 Mustang Circle.
1: 10-4.

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0: 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Gonna be Main Street at Trumbull.
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1: 149.
0: Area 3, 4584. 5, 4584. North on a long point.
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0: 1-844-3678 Main Street, apartment 5 in the town of York between Jersey Street and Virginia Ave. Third party report that a black male with dreads, approximately 5'7" and 120 pounds, is trying to get into the residence. Say that he's going to kill himself or her friend. Oh, no weapons in the box. But my partner's got her back on the line now. 3678 Main Street, apartment 5.
1: Got it.
2: 148, be advised, the male is currently trying to break the door down.
1: Yeah.

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1: Sample?
0: I have a dispatch. I'm out with them.
1: You're out with them.

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0: 0000 223 766 6977.
1: Okay, bye. 6390 dispatch, we're headed to Avon. Okay.

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1: 169.
0: It appears as though the AVL is frozen. I am on 36 heading northbound.
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0: 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Just mean that your weapons are intact and he's outside somewhere, I'm sure.
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1: Oh, it's clear.
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1: 166.
0: John, Nora, Echo, 7431, JNE, 7431, northbound, north of 10.
1: Northbound, north of 10.

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0: 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The other caller refused to cooperate. 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
1: 169.
0: 42788 Lincoln Victor, 42788 LV, gonna be Main Street or Dome?
1: Yeah.

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1: 169.
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1: Yeah, Hopkins, South Carolina.

0: Sergeant Specter 2, Geneseo Fire and Sus, BLS, MLS, and Lucy County for the Mutual Aid BLS, MLS. Where do you have on road the Geneseo Fire Array between West View Crescent and Church Street in the village of Geneseo for the 67-year-old male whose consular freedom was stolen by 44? That's Fire Specter 2, Geneseo Fire and Sus, MLS, and Lucy County for the Mutual Aid BLS. 40 Avon Road, the Geneseo IRA for the 67-year-old male, special air breathing, was falling like 44. With an illness.
1: Probably with 3 special, take that.
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0: Fire dispatcher to Danville for your status. We have ambulance in Lucy County for the ALS. 27 West Ave from 1 between Washington and Fulton in the village of Danville for the 73-year-old male who fell with a head and back injury with trouble breathing to party 1. And that's fire dispatcher 2, Danville, for status BLS and Lucy County for the ALS. 27 West Ave from 1, the 73-year-old male who fell with a head and back injury with trouble breathing to party 1.
1: Six two six five from Hamptons.
0: 6265 from Hamptons.

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0: dispatch to 503 for the complaint. Responder 72 2nd Street between South Street and Chestnut Street. W apartment number 5 in the village. Meeting with Johnny. He's having some issues with his PTSD. No thoughts of harming himself or others. No weapons in the residence and negative intox drugs. 72 2nd Street, apartment 5.
1: You can until I know what I got.
0: Copy.

0: 06. Can you go along with 503 72 2nd Street, apartment 5 in the Village of Geneseo for the mental?
1: 166 Ascension. I'm right here. I'll head that way.
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0: We respond to 8027 South Main Street in Springwater to check on Hannah Ryan. Completely believes that she may have called her on accident, but she's unsure. All she can hear in the background is the TV, and the door code is in the drop.
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0: Respond to 4337 Shelley Road between Cable Road and East Ave in the town of Lima for the 69-year-old female with chest pain and difficulty speaking between breaths. 4337 Shelley Road in the town of Livonia.

0: Parish Pastor to Livonia for his death, be the last name of Livonia, last to be revival, Livonia Fire Department for first responders in Linton County. Here they left 4337 Shelley Road between Caddyville and East Ave in the town of Livonia. New stage for the 69-year-old female's consular chest pain and difficulty speaking between breaths, 41. Fire Dispatcher to Livonia for his death, last name of Livonia, ALS, Superior Babel, Livonia Fire Department for first responders in Linton County for the mutually ALS. 4337 Shelley Road. A stage in the area for the 69-year-old female consular chest pain. Difficult to speak between breaths, 41.
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0: Hello.

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1: Yeah, Hamptons.

0: 076, dispatch.
1: 076.
0: 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EMS is getting ready for transport.
1: 10-4.

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0: Here's 105828, Victory Road, Slytel Park, in Lakeville. Man was growling. He said when he arrived home, his door was open and there was dead flowers placed in his residence. Slytel Park.
1: 10-4.

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1: Five oh five.
0: Just you guys, we sent an ambulance to the Geneseo IRA for the 72-year-old female with a catheter issue.
1: Go for it.

0: For dispatcher 2, Geneseo for the MSATIS ambulance in Livingston County for the mutual aid ambulance. 40 Avon Road, the Geneseo IRA between Westview Crescent and Church Street. 72-year-old female that pulled out the catheter. It's a priority 4. So that's Geneseo for the MSATIS ambulance in Livingston County for the mutual aid ambulance. 40 Avon Road, the Geneseo IRA. 72-year-old female that pulled out the catheter. It's a priority 4 call.
1: Six to 85 will be on the way.
0: 6 to 85 on the way.

First veteran Geneseo, second page, VM status, ambulance, full crew still needed for the call. 40 Ave on road, the Geneseo IRA, between Westview Crescent and Church Street. For the Priority 4 illness, Geneseo, second page, VM status, ambulance, 40 Ave on road, the IRA, for the Priority 4.

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1: Five coin.

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1: 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Have your last car just go by.
0: Copy. I got one car coming down now. Down where the cones are for some reason.
1: Copy. 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

0: 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Just FYI.
1: 10-4, I just sent 3 through. Last one's a black Dodge Durango.

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0: Copy. 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
0: Yeah.

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0: Myself, 052, and 070 will be in service in Marine 2.
1: Perfect.

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1: Copy, go ahead.
0: Last one's a black Chevy Silverado.
1: Copy, thank you. Copy.

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0: Copy, got a couple coming.
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3: Mary Charles, X-ray 9371, MCX 9371. I'll be 408 in short track.
2: 408 in short track.
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1: Copy, go ahead.
2: 24-6, go ahead.
0: Just north of the recycling center in Kenny, just 5766 Federal Road for the deer in the driving lane. Just north of 5766, correction, Federal Road.
2: Receive, you show me in route.
1: Yep, go ahead. Just let me know what the last one is.
3: Yeah, you can scratch that. They're turning down Gale. Last one's going to be that silver car.
1: Copy. 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
1: Perfect. 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
0: 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King Charles Henry, 7170. 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I'll be Rochester Street by the Yale Hospital.
1: KCH, 7170.
2: Yeah, go on.
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0: 644, Stilson Road in the town of Portage between Short Track Road and South River Road. We'll be meeting with Autumn for the harassment. Her father has been harassing her via text and in person. He did just drive by, but he's currently not on location. That's 644 Stilson Road.
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0: Tone car's tied up. If you can respond, it's 6602 Saunier Road for the peacekeeper meeting with David. It'll be going over to 6598 Saunier Road, looking to see if those tenants moved out.
1: Okay.

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0: Can you respond to 4375 Shelley Road in the town of Livonia? You're going to be meeting with Jason, who hit a deer last night on Katyville Road in Livonia. 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
0: Then 10-2 to dispatch, I'll be clear.
1: Captain 1802 is clear.

Fire Inspector Bob Morris for the ambulance to the Livingston County CNR, 11 Murray Hill Drive. It's going to be the second floor lilac in the rose section, 81-year-old male with the GI bleed, priority 4. That's Fire Inspector Bob Morris for the ambulance to the CNR on the second floor lilac, 91-year-old male with the possible GI bleed, priority 4 call.

0: 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Livingston County for the mutual aid, ALS, and Lakeville first responders to the...
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1: 2502.
0: Was that EMS call at the nursing home?
1: That's where we're actually going to hit your pagers now. There was a mix-up on the address on the initial. I'll repage it.
0: No need to repage, but I'll respond.
1: Yeah, 2502.
2: Two ninety-four on the way.
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1: 2171, you can actually disregard. It's going to be Livonia's call.

0: First base for Mount Morris. First base for the second ambulance. Showing that status, Livingston County for the mutual aid ambulance. 2 at the Bellamy Apartments, 1 Columbus Ave, apartment 103. It's going to be off of North Main Street. For the medical pendant activation at the Donahue residence, 86-year-old female complaining of general illness symptoms. It's a priority 4 call. That's very special to Mount Morris. First page for the second ambulance. That's not status. Livingston County for the mutual aid ambulance. 1 Columbus Ave, apartment 103, the Bellamy Apartments. 86-year-old female, the medical pendant activation, complaining of general illness symptoms. Priority 4.
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1: Mechanical.
0: Therefore, thanks.

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1: Marine 2.
0: Naval investigation, it was an open line with what sounded like an engine running in the background, headed northbound from the area of Long Point Park.
1: Copy.

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1: 728 White Horse.
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0: We'll start towards Mount Morris.
1: 10-4, we'll have you start towards Mount Morris. Eight seven, you want me to continue paging for 9 day or disregard on?
0: No, they can disregard.
2: 10-4 still actively seizing.
1: 'Cause they mutually to Mount Morris. Now they disregard the last.
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0: 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Maybe on 30 curve.
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1: Out of Strong, 431.
2: That's
1: affirmative. If you could respond to the lobby, meet with Andrew Smith for the assist. 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
2: And off, me off.
1: One 161, could you check your AVL when you have a chance?
2: I'm told just can you get a problem?
1: Never.
0: Yeah, 294 is out, Thompson.

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1: You respond to the area of your PD. We have a left out there who heard a single gunshot to the south of that location. He's standing on the street in the white t-shirt. It's in front of your PD.
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2: Morning 49, I'll be out 46. We're 36, just before Sick Brothers.
1: 36 before Sick Brothers.

Dispatch to 505. You respond over to Walmart for the lockout of the gray Ford Escape. It's in the handicap, row 9. Negative running, kids or pets. That's it, Walmart.

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1: I'll say Tampa.
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1: Can you repeat that?
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1: Throwing it.

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0: 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LJV, 1906. I'll be cautionate, Doc.
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0: You can respond over to Argentina Park by Main Street in Leicester for the report of the two aggressive dogs that are in the front yard. The complainant doesn't feel safe to pass on his bike and would like the owner spoken to. Argentina Park by Main Street.
1: Employee.

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0: Dispatcher Livingston County for the ALS ambulance and Springwater Fire First Responders. 7763 Kellogg Road between Merrill Back Road and North Main Street. For the 89-year-old female reported to be in and out of consciousness with abnormal breathing, it's a priority one call. And an update, now the patient is currently conscious, but still having abnormal breathing. That's Livingston County for the ALS ambulance and Springwater First Responder, 7763 Kellogg Road. For the 89-year-old female that was unconscious, he's currently conscious by having abnormal breathing. It's a priority one.
1: Six two eight two from 256 and 28.
0: Yep, 682 on the way.

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0: John George Henry, 6788. JGH, 6788. 36 in Whitebridge.
1: 36 in Whitebridge.

0: 402 Ambassador Drive in the Village. I've made it a civil problem for now. The complainant says her friend bought a car from an uncle and they have not delivered it. 402 Ambassador Drive.
1: Spring water affair control.
2: Fire inspection out for spring water.
1: Yeah, spring water acknowledges that call.
2: Copy, spring water acknowledges.

0: Right.
1: You're going to spawn out to 1765 State Route 436 in the town of Nunday between Portage Street and Parker Road. They had a pipe burst in their basement and they're unable to shut off the water. 1765 State Route 436.
0: Shabby.
2: Do you have a patient update?
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0: The exterior door to the building is locked. Can you call and have them let me in?

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1: Yeah, if you look conscious and breathing, I'm beside the house on the side patio.

0: Dispatcher Mount Morris for the ambulance, 8130 Creek Road between Dudley Road and Barron Road. For the 94-year-old male that fell this morning and struck his head, it's a priority 4 call. That's for Dispatcher Mount Morris for the ambulance, 8130 Creek Road. For the 94-year-old male that fell this morning with a head injury, priority 4.
1: 1-3-4.
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1: 12-1 to dog control.
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0: 162, sure, service complete.
1: One, you can do a big tree, please.
0: The municipal parking lot, 18 Commercial Street in the village of Livonia for the animal complaint. Name is Leah. There's a herd cat stuck under the porch. It's a municipal parking lot in Livonia.
1: Yeah.

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1: I got bad service on the portable. 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You don't have to status check me.
0: Copy.

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1: If you guys have a found property complaint pending on the Nicola Shores Road until one of the South Patrols clears.
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0: Mary David Edward, 2395, MDE 2395. That'd be 436, dispatch the Nundy Veterinary Clinic.
1: 436 at Nundy Vet.

Respect your Montmore's first responders, Livingston County, for the mutually ALS ambulance. To the CNR, 11 Murray Hill Drive on the first floor of Park Ave for the 52-year-old female with the illness and altered mental status, Party 2. That's Montmore's first responders, Livingston County, for the mutually ALS ambulance. To the CNR, 11 Murray Hill Drive, first floor Park Ave, 52-year-old female, the altered mental status, Party 2.

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0: Fifth Marine 2, Sheriff's Office complaint.
1: Marine 2.
0: Bringing in front of the Vitale Park by the dock, looking for an older blue and white pontoon boat, possibly registration of 4102 Charlie Adams. They're catching ducks and nets, and the complaint says they have a few of them on their boat already. It's Vitale Park.
1: Copy. Through. On point.
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0: 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Geneseo Mount Morris Road, dispatch, Letchworth.
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1: You saw me to 352 Maple Street for the lockup request. 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
2: 162, is that for me?
0: That's affirmative. Poplar Hill Road by Stoner Hill Road. You're going to be looking for the abandoned Ford S350 that stopped at the sign. Has a plate of Frank Edward George 7578. Poplar Hill by Stoner. Stonehill.

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0: It's going to be David, Ida, Edward, Sam, Edward, Ida, Lincoln, that's Diesel. And I'll be 63 by the salt line.
1: 163 by salt line.

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0: First Metro Livingston County for the ALS Ambulance and Springwater First Responders. 7586 Kearney Hollow Road between Webster Crossing Road and Liberty Pole Road. For the three-year-old that fell off the wagon, reported to be not fully alert with blood coming from the face, it's a priority one. That's for dispatcher two, Springwater First Responders, Livingston County for the ALS Ambulance. 7586 Kearney Hollow Road for the three-year-old male that fell off the wagon, reporting blood coming from the nose and not fully alert, priority one.
1: Going to be 7586 Kearney Hollow Road in the town of Springwater for the report of a three-year-old male that's conscious, breathing, and not fully alert after falling from a wagon and blood coming from his nose. That's 7586 Kearney Hollow Road in Springwater.
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1: Affirmative.

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1: 5471, copy.
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0: Hello, Trevor. Flight marker 47 in the southbound lane of 390, that puts it south of exit 8. Looking for a brown Kia Sportage that reportedly was recklessly passing and brake checking the complainant. It's from south 8 to southbound.
1: 10-4.

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1: And Red Soft Road. 79-year-old female with trouble breathing. It is a party 2 call. As fire dispatcher to Livingston County for the ALS ambulance. And York first responders, 2785 Evans Ave for the 79-year-old female with trouble breathing. It's a party 2.
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0: 162-134, the vehicle did continue southbound past exit 7. Caller's no longer behind it. They got off.
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1: Received. 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
0: We're going to meet you on 15A. What's your current location?
1: We are heading north on 15. We're about to pass the Cole Road intersection.
0: Ten nine.
2: 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I'll advise.
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0: New York first responder just inquiring where you were coming from.
1: Henrietta.
0: Copy, Henrietta, thanks. New York first responder, copy.
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0: 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Are you able to speak with her?
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0: We're at the base. We're wondering how far out you guys are.
1: Right around the corner.
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0: 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Looking for a standby for the county at Minahans. 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
2: Just confirming CHS is bringing ALS with them. Probable need of pain management.
1: 10-4. An ALS ambulance was requested from them.

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1: 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Jermaine 84, do you have ALS with... Copy, 625, clear for now. Jermaine 84, do you have ALS with you, or you just BLS? Jermaine
0: 84 is BLS.
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4: 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His Honda Ridgeline color gray was struck in the parking lot while he was in the restaurant. 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
0: 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Now return the car. Question, return the car back. 76 Metal.
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2: 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Can you add New York registration Henry Victor Frank 8690 HVF 8690 for the suspect vehicle and complaint of vehicle already?
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1: 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She'll meet you in the parking lot next to the building. 130 Main Street.
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0: 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It's going to have rear damage. It's going to be a dark-skinned male operator, white t-shirt.
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1: For a peacekeeper, starting at the Livonia Vet Clinic, 6005. I'm going to get you a good address. That's going to be the vet clinic right on Bronson Hill. Meeting with Sharon, who's in a blue Ford Explorer, going to 4155 East Lake Road.

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0: 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It's going to be a German Shepherd loose with a purple collar. My complaint is roadside in a gray Volkswagen. 58 Austin Street.
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0: King Boy Victor 4591, KBV 4591, Southbound 7.
2: Southbound 7.

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Fire Switcher 2, Livonia, for your ambulance and Medic 74, contact the fire dispatcher, Livingston County, if you can start for ALS and like fellow first responders. It's going to be Vital Park, 5828 Big Tree Road in Livonia, off of Big Tree Road, Christian, off of Lakeville Park. Looking for the green Subaru for the female that was unconscious, now not alert and breathing. That's Fire Switcher 2, Livonia, for your ambulance and Medic 74, contact the fire

0: 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Looking for the green Subaru for the female that was unconscious, now not alert and breathing. That's Fire Dispatcher 2, Livonia, for your ambulance and Medic 74, contact the fire dispatcher, Lawrence County. If you can start for ALS and like fellow first responders. Vital Park, 5828 Big Tree Road in Livonia. 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
1: Forty Spanish 10-0.
0: 114.
1: Lincoln St. Paul 1367, LSP 1367, southbound south of 7.
0: Southbound south of 7.
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0: For a 911 investigation at 20 Damonsville Street in the town of Mount Morris, was a hang up with no answer on the callback.
1: 10-4 for 7.

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0: Sending EMS to 39 Main Street, apartment 2. It's going to be the front apartment for the 75-year-old female that's conscious alert with difficulty speaking between breaths. 39 Main Street, apartment 2.
1: Over.
0: Stanfield for EMS, it's kind of for the ALS portion. 39 Main Street, apartment 2, between Carl Drive and Dogwood. 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
0: 79 North Main Street in the village between Columbus Ave and Shepherd Ave for the house filling with smoke.

first Victor to Mount Morris for your fire department. And Tylerville Lakefoot, correction, Tylerville Leicester for your fire department. Mount Morris for your ambulance showing status. Livingston County for the ambulance responding to 79 North Main Street and Mount Morris between Columbus Ave and Shepherd Ave. Big house that's filling with smoke, possibly a dryer on fire. Everyone is out of the residence now. That's first Victor to Mount Morris for your fire department. 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Mount Morris for your ambulance showing status. Livingston County for the ALS. Going to be 79 North Main Street in the village of Mount Morris between Columbus Ave and Shepherd Ave for the house that's filling with smoke, possible dryer fire. Everyone's out of the residence. Your fire extinguisher is on off one. Car 41's on the way.

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0: Why don't you copy 6?
1: Pressure to car 4-1.
0: Car 4-1.
1: Have a male subject that continues going back inside the residence, not sure why.
0: Okay, turn 4.
2: Car 4-1 to dispatch. Put me out on location. Nothing showing at this time. I'll be investigating.
1: Car 4-1's on location. Nothing showing at this time. I'm investigating. 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
0: Myself and 117 are in service, navigation, Marine 2. The others are out.
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1: Hillary smelled. Oh, for.
2: Looks like it's coming from the dryer. The house is filled with smoke, but the fire's out.
1: Copy. Can you confirm that the father's out?
2: Yeah, I'm out.
1: 10-4, thank you.
3: Car 41 dispatch.
1: Car 41.
3: Be advised, it is a dryer fire.
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4: Car 195 fire dispatch.
1: 195.
4: 195 will be in route with 4.
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2: 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Meeting with Natasha, who's has her child there, picking up documents. It was like it documented they picked him up for family court. 5277 Wheelock Road, town of Lester.
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0: car 3 to car 4-1. Car 4-1. 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I'm just about at the exit, the 408. 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Will do.
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1: 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We're just removing smoke from the building.
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0: Now on attempt through rapid SOS, plotting at 2690 Perry Road, between Upper Mount Morris Road and Mount Morris Road, no internal callback.
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0: 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No further information. Burger King.
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0: 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I live on you back.
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0: 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There's an open line, sounded like kids playing in the background. 122 High Banks Camp Road.
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0: 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The black pontoon boat is assisting a blue Sea-Doo that is broken down. 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
1: 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The Black Pontoon boat is just having it held there for right now so it doesn't float away.
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0: Go ahead.
1: 742-730-398. That's 742-730-398. And that was a 2-year-old that was playing with the phone.
0: 10-4, thank you.
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First Richard 2, what words for your fire department along with your ambulance, 8 Genesee Street for the fire alarm showing second floor. That's my words for your fire department along with your ambulance, 8 Genesee Street between Federal and East State for the general fire alarm showing second floor. 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

0: Dispatch 635, we're going to be southbound.
1: Southbound.
2: 87, same traffic.
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0: Lincoln John Charles 6323 LJC 6323. We're gonna be 15 accident.
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0: dispatch 14901. 5178 Old Bald Hill in Livonia. It's the park off of Hemlock Lake. Looking for the GMC Sierra Carler White. It's a pickup. It struck a dog, and the dog is severely injured. 5178 Old Bald Hill.
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0: for discussion, Joe. It's going to be a white Buick SUV. I'll get to the plate in a minute. It's going to be just south of exit 9.
1: South of exit 9.

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1: Car 4-1. Car 4-1's on dispatch.
0: 15 minutes.
1: You can cancel the timer, we're just waiting on a key holder.
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0: Coming from 408 at River Road, headed into the village of Mount Morris, looking for a gray Mercedes SUV. It's going over 85 miles an hour.
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0: 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Possibly lot 29 for the K-9 complaint. 7299 Depot Road, the Valley View Park.
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0: Sending EMS to 2577 York Road West for the 85-year-old female with chest pain.
1: Copy.

Squares for 32, Livingston County, ALS ambulance is requested. York first responders, 2577 York Road West, off of Main Street for the 7, correction, 85-year-old female with chest pains. It is clammy. As far as Richard 2, Livingston County ambulance was requested. York first responders, 2577 York Road West in York, 85-year-old female with chest pains and clammy. 31.

0: Roger, 2 miles for your ambulance, Adams County for the ALS portion, 11 Mary Hill Drive, CNR, ground floor, TCU, 71-year-old male with chest pains and cardiac history. That's 1 mile for your ambulance, Adams County for the ALS portion, 11 Mary Hill Drive and CNR. 10 Mount Morris, ground floor, TCU, 71-year-old male, chest pains, cardiac history, party 1.
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2: 6266, fire dispatch.
0: 6266.
2: Good morning. I too will be in service at Hamptons, and I'll be going to the hill.
0: 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Going to hill.
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0: 359 Main Street in York, between Boy Lane and York Knights Road. Caller's on the phone with a female reporting on verbal family trouble.
1: Copy.
0: Reporting a male, Gary McEwen, left in a white Escalade. One four six. Can you clear for that?
2: Yes, ma'am.
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0: 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I'm hearing chatter.
1: 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I sent you a message.

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0: March 52, Livingston County. Question. Didn't see your first speed for ambulance showing on status Livingston County for mutual aid ambulance. It's going to be in front of Idle Hour, 5 Center Street, between Main Street and 2nd. For the male subject, approximately 7-year-old, intox and struck his head. The first picture two, Dennis Seal, first page for ambulance showing on status, Livingston County for mutual aid ambulance, 5 Center Street, the idle hour. For the approximately 7-year-old male that's intox and struck his head. Party 4.
1: 684 from Hamptons.
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Gracias. First Richard Dempsey OMS, second page terminal showing unstatus, 5 Center Street, the idle hour bar. For the approximately 70-year-old male that's intoxicated and struck his head. Dempsey OMS, second page.

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0: 7-11.
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0: I got a call from John. He's going to be on the track. States a group of kids, his five-year-old. They're going to be declining EMS.
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0: 14 East State Street, apartment 6 in Mount Morris. For the 11-year-old female that's out of control, she had kicked and bit the neighbor, declining EMS. 14 East State Street, apartment 6.
1: Nine, four.
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0: Over, are you in traffic?
1: 487.
0: Leaving 4282 East Lake Road between Van Zandt and Verdict in the Tunnel of Livonia. The complaint is a neighbor reporting that his neighbors are in talks and they just left the residence in a white sedan and a gray Bronco going northbound towards No BS. 4282 East Lake Road.
1: Thanks.

Firefighter 2, see test ambulances requested. 21 Flint Hill Road, the Lime Rock Speedway in Caledonia off of Lime Rock Road. For the third party report of a 66-year-old male, possible dehydration. A CHS ambulance is requested. Lime Rock Speedway, 21 Flint Hill Road in Caledonia. Third party report of a 66-year-old male, possible dehydration. 44.

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0: Eastbound at 3009 Livonia Center Road in Livonia. Have a report of two horses in the complainant's backyard. We're still trying to contact an owner at this time.
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0: I'm going to send you to the West Border Austin Air Correction Area for an ETL check the welfare for Perry PD. They're working to check the welfare on a 28-year-old female Tara Child after she left, making concerning comments. So be in a 2015 black Volkswagen Jetta with New York Reg, Mary M 04352.
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2: 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If you can start for the Holiday Hill Campground, 7818 Marvin Hill Road in the town of Springwater, it's for a 911 investigation with an open line. It's plotting at the parking lot by the pond. I'll let you know if they answer the text.
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